0: They're coming to get you, Barbara.
1: Once upon a time, a very handsome prince was walking along Dead Man's Trail. Morning had just about broken, and the wings of tiny birds cut through the rays of the sun, casting slithering shadows as they went about their pleasure. The handsome prince was preparing to engage in this splendor when all of a sudden he noticed a beautiful and quite voluptuous maiden traveling towards him in slow motion. Oh my God, thought the handsome prince with shameful excitement. She's incredible and so very stimulating. As the beautiful maiden approached him, he gathered all of his resources, plucked up courage, and gave her one of his special glances that would hopefully see him in with a chance, when he realized she was very cheerful, if not completely crushed. The handsome prince swallowed a wave of guilt as the beautiful maiden now openly stood before him, sobbing her heart out. Realizing that something was terribly wrong, the handsome prince put all of his hang-ups on the shelf and asked, "What are you so inconceivably sad about, if I may be so bold to inquire?" The beautiful maiden gave a big sigh, which seemed to last a lifetime, as the handsome prince sat on the edge of his metaphorical seat.

is nobody will be able to measure up to the fantastically high standards that I just can't help but impose on them. The handsome prince's heart exploded with joy, as in this moment he felt strangely and completely in love. Why, that's outrageous! Who is this doctor of misery? The beautiful maiden had broken into the tiniest of smiles, and on seeing that she had the handsome prince by the short and curlies, she began to weave a little magic here and a little magic there. I've never met anyone like you before. Not only are you compassionate, you're also very handsome. I've lost my purse and the keys to my hovel, and it looks like storms, and I was wondering... And Prince floundered slightly, then ejaculated, "You're so very beautiful. I think I might die if I don't invite you to my castle at the end of this trail. Would you like to kiss me, my handsome prince?" His knees began to knock as he leant towards the voluptuous maiden in implicit expectation. When they kissed, the handsome prince felt a wave of nausea and a pain in his chest as blood began to now pour from it, and the tiny birds dipped in the morning light and said goodbye to the handsome prince, who folded into a heap on Dead Man's Trail, the beautiful maiden exclaiming how there is one born every minute.

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0: I was up all night long doing coke off a stripper's tits. How am I going to get ready for this presentation?
1: With Wing It, the computer software that turns any empty, tedious meeting into an empty, tedious sales pitch. 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
2: I never went to college or had any formal training, but thanks to Wing It software, I don't need it. I got slides with sound effects. All kind of crazy shit.
1: Wing It utilizes an incredible revolution in business thinking. Bullet points, TM. 3 words per page, TM. And of course, graphic representations of data, TM. Wow them with bar charts and bullet points, TM. Avoid open discussions or eye contact. They're so 20th century. You'll steal the show with Wing It software. Make ideas simple.

0: damn man. Why did I stop it? Time to stop it, baby. Right now, we're gonna go into a different bag now. We're gonna go into a song, ladies and gentlemen, that we wanna do. This is going to Lenny Bear, yeah. Yeah.
1: You know that song I like.
0: What is it?
1: I like all of them.
0: Do you like it?
1: Shake.
0: You want to shake? We're gonna drop the tempo. I tell you, we're gonna do a slow number. Let's do.
2: Purtroppo la partita di Catanzaro è risentita.
3: 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C'è un risentimento favoloso
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You may value your privacy, but John Hunter doesn't. He wants to install a camera in your bedroom, so every time you jerk off, you have to pay $5. John Hunter voted to lower the marriage age down to 13. He wants to put your family at risk by outlawing 60-caliber full-auto assault rifles and domestically owned landmines. Call John Hunter. Tell him it's time to stop with the politics and the negative campaign ads. Tell him you're going to vote for Michael Graves for governor. Then call him a fat, bald prick and hang up the phone. Paid for by Michael Graves for governor.

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It must be nice to be firm. It must be nice never to move off of the mark. It must be nice to be dependable and never let anyone down. It must be great to be all the things you're not. It must be great to be all the

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Black power. 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We have stayed here. And we begged the president, we begged the federal government. That's all we've been doing, begging, begging. It's time we stand up and take over. Take over. We have to do what every group in this country did. We got to take over the communities where we outnumber people so we can have decent jobs. So we can have decent houses. So we can have decent roads. So we can have decent schools. So we can have decent justice. Every courthouse in Mississippi ought to be burned down tomorrow to get rid of the dirt and hair and filth. Now, from now on, when they ask you what you want, you know what to tell them. What do you want? What do you want? What do you want? Everybody, what do you want? That's what we're gonna get.

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1: Dead friends talk like Mulder X-Files. 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
1: We're kind. 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
2: They destroyed the crew and they killed the name.
1: Through
2: thick and thin,
1: from
2: beginning to end.
1: You gotta rip it from the start when the beat come in. You gotta rip it from the start when the beat come in. We're
2: two of a kind.
1: We're
2: kind of the last.

of murder. A widespread investigation of reports from funeral homes, morgues, and hospitals has concluded that the unburied dead are coming back to life and seeking human victims.

0: Josh just broke the vodka bottle on your nightstand.
1: Chris did it!
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0: 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Tour that has been banned throughout the world comes to Vice City. 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Love Fist.
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1: We call civilization the intelligent management of human emotions.

0: hell? 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
0: Yes.

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1: I was crucified in the South Bay on the 5th day of May at the intersection of Artesia and Hawthorne in Lawndale. 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

0: What are you doing on that PC, son?
1: I'm spending days designing the sewer system for my virtual country.
0: That sounds like an exciting and yet educational computer game. What's it called?
1: It's called Civil Service. 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You can also make up zoning laws.
0: Can you design traffic patterns to keep undesirables in the ghetto?
1: Totally! 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
0: That's great. 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When does the game end?
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I noticed that you left. Think I'm Destiny's Child, nigga, survived it all. 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Turn the lights off when I'm recording. I used to only wear the Puma Clydes, never Jordans. Another lost day, his body withering. They bout to start throwing grenades at citizens. He trying to live right, crackers wanna get rid of him.

all love authority. Isn't it time you became an authority figure? Have you always wanted to get paid to stand around and yell at minorities and rapists? The West Coast leads the country in correctional facilities. Locking away half the population means a career opportunity for you. Become a correctional officer. Priors, no problem. We think highly of people who've been involved in violent altercations in the workplace. Here it helps. And once you join the Correctional Officers Union, you can't get fired, even if you're muling drugs to sell to inmates. Be part of the one team that's definitely winning the war on crime. PIC. Join the Prison Industrial Complex today.

0: 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A lot of people are going to be playing this record. Get used to hearing it on the radio. Tonight's Inbox Fresh. Frankie, will you introduce the record, please?
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1: They say living in Los Santos is the equivalent of smoking a pack a day. 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

it was just this really beautifully intense feeling of like joy and excitement, but I couldn't show that outside. 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